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She'll be alright. No riding shining arm at night. She will save herself this time. And in fact, tonight, she did confirm. The cold never lasts, my darling. It just teaches the heart how.

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1: You played it cool and I played it dumb. Don't you think I'm a little too young to be messed with like that?

uplifting and inspiring as you've been for me for all this time. And I love you, and no one is freaking frontier, yeah, or smarter.

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